0: maybe they're right.
1: How can I be lonely when I'm hanging with my homie? His name is Tony and he's wearing blue Sacconis. He's standing right next to me, eating ravioli. He's my only friend because the rest of y'all are phony. My last best friend said he wished he didn't know me.

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Just look, the sky's orange. We really don't need to rush things we don't understand. We could stand forever. I mean, we could just stay here forever, but I kinda feel like this air is burning. But to tell you the truth, I'm not much for fighting, so as my eyes they lighten, you're the last thing that I will always see. You're the last thing that I will always see. You're the last thing. Yeah, yeah. 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We should be at peace. Look, the sky is orange. You don't gotta rush things you don't understand. I could stay forever, but this air is burning. 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

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I'll see you soon.

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I love you anytime, I love you anytime. Must be laughing in the darkness.

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Do it. 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

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And I want you to know, it ain't about complaining, it's about maintaining. You know what I'm talking about? Don't ever become content, because you will repent. You feel that? Go get it. That's your life. Go live it. 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

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Blue bezel with the dial certy. I gotta practice running drills, I'm getting real sturdy. Goggles on the head top, it's like I'm James Worthy. Navy perch when you was on a search, lurking. The simple structure of my inner workings. From the cradle to the grave, like Dr. J. Irving. 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Days in the heat, waves break on my person. 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

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I can't keep secrets anymore. I let it soar. I'm at the floor when I was all I needed. Like, what you mean? Like for real, what you mean, man? Or better yet, what you need? There you go. Like this. What you need from me? I can't give you peace of mind. I know you need money. Like what you need from me? No, I can't. When you hit my line, you always need something. A trail is not a path, but I'ma take what I am given. Paper chasing mission. I pray this paper lasts, cause I'm just trying to make a living. Generations of curses is worth lifting. First things first, I can't give it to my children.

between, I'm just a man with a dream like Dr. Martin Luther King in D.C. Rest in peace to the Reverend VZ. That's my uncle and I love you, big dog. 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
1: Skip, hit that to get the anti-mana blue. 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

0: Yumpy, where ugly falls are just to the water pumpy. Microphones are close, crowds are far apart. Take my peace of mind and sign my name across your heart.
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